0: in the healing game, healing game.
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0: 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I'm in the healing game. I'm in the healing game.

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0: 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Henry Swing Club.
1: Yeah.
0: I decided to drop in there tonight. I got there. I said, yeah, people. 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

0: 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That's all.
1: All right. All right, I'm going.
0: Well, I'd like to get on here with me
1: some. Hey, that was the one, man. Thank you.
0: All right. Look at him.
1: Hey, save me that. That leaves with me.
0: Yeah, George want that.
1: That's mine.
0: That's his one.
1: That's my cut.
0: We got no control over that.
1: That's right.
0: Hope you're glad you hear what the man said.

0: stop jiving me. Now you can let her hear some of that back now.
1: You know she loved me one Wednesday when the sun was sinking low. She loved me that wind evening when the sun was sinking low. 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

winds, leave it on this day. 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

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Below Mississippi. One Friday evening, a dark cloud rolled. 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
0: Okay. Raining here and storming on the deep blue sea.

raining, yeah, raining, yeah. Out on the deep blue sea, storming so hard. Raining, rain, rain, rain, rain, rain. Storming on the deep blue sea.

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I called her airport this morning. He said, Johnny, we ain't gonna fly till about 3 or 4 days. 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The jet's about 3 or 4 days. 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

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I said, raining, yeah, raining, yeah. 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

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I talked to the captain. Said, Johnny, we gonna be over here, we over here. Another 3 or 4 days. I talked to that captain on the pilot too. 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About 3 or 4 days. The weather's so bad, so bad. The weather's so bad, so bad. All the planes are drowning. 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We can't fly, we can't fly. About 3 or 4 days. 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

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Driving down Highway 13. Yeah, yeah. It rained so hard that morning.

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I was driving, driving, low down highway in 13.

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I got three boys. Do my dirty way. You don't see me. I'm the big boss. I do the pain all. Have the job I did. It may shoot you. It may cut you. It may drown you. I don't know. Cause I'm mad. And I'm bad. I'm bad. I was thinking in the water. Yeah, the bubbles coming up. He gonna hold you there. He had a bubbles.

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When we look at each other, but still people say you're too young.

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That's all I need. Now you know I would love for to be so young. It goes so deep. Now people don't know, but we know. She's 16, I'm 17. We know how deep our love. People talking, talking all over town. Just saying, we too young.

0: through, yeah. Carry you through.
1: Yeah, I learned my lesson, I ain't gonna do it no more. Yeah, now Ben.
0: Now Johnny.
1: I learned my lesson, I should have.
0: Yeah.
1: Long time ago.
0: That's right.
1: All these ways to yes, ways to yes. I finally woke up and got wise. 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
0: Yeah.

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0: future, not the past. 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Them passed on by. 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
1: Call back them days. 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

0: Welcome to town, people. 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Everybody was talking about him. Henry Swing Club.
1: Yeah.
0: I decided to drop in there tonight. I got there. I said, yeah, people. They were really having a ball. 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

0: 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That's all.
1: All right. All right, I'm going.
0: Well, I like to get on here with me
1: some. Hey, that was the one, man. Thank you.
0: All right. Look at him.
1: Hey, save me that. That leaves with me.
0: Yeah, George want that.
1: That's mine.
0: That's his one.
1: That's my cut.
0: We got no control over that.
1: That's right.
0: Open the glass, hear what the man said.

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I found out one thing. These women don't mean you no good. 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

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Another 3 or 4 days. 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All the planes are drowning. All the planes are drowning. 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About 3 or 4 days. I wanna go home so bad. 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

0: I'm gonna tell you a story, life of a musician. 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
0: No more.
1: No more wasted years today.
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0: Now, Johnny.
1: I learned my lesson, I should have.
0: Yeah.
1: Long time ago.
0: That's right.
1: All the way to yes, way to yes. I finally woke up and got wise. I ain't gonna be no fool no more.
0: Yeah.

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I do the paying all. Of the job I did. It may shoot you. It may cut you. 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
0: I'm in the healing game.
1: I'm in the healing game.
0: I'm in the healing game.
1: I'm in the healing game, healing game.
0: I'm in the healing game.
1: I'm in the healing game, healing game.
0: Sing it in your name.
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0: 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I'm in the healing game.
1: 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I'm in the healing game.

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0: Yes, they are, man. 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

0: 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Henry Swing Club.
1: Yeah.
0: I decided to drop in there that night. I got there. I said, yeah, people. They were really having a ball. 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

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It's in him, and it got to come out. And I felt so good when I was boogieing just the same. Yes, I know.

0: 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That's all.
1: All right. All right, I'm going.
0: Well, I'd like to get on here with me
1: some. Hey, that was the one, man. Thank you.
0: All right. Look at him.
1: Hey, save me that. That leaves with me.
0: Yeah, George want that.
1: That's mine.
0: That's his one.
1: That's my cut.
0: We got no control over that.
1: That's right.
0: Hope the glass hear what the man said.

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0: all night, all day. 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
2: Express the feeling.

Get up in the morning. 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I'm gonna get up early in the morning. Driving down highway 13. Yeah, yeah. Rained so hard that morning, I could hardly see the road. Got the wind was blowing, the rain was falling. 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

raining, yeah, raining, yeah. Out on the deep blue sea, storming so hard. Raining, rain, rain, rain, rain, rain. Storming on the deep blue sea.

all the planes are drowning. I called the airport this morning. 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

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Another 3 or 4 days. 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About 3 or 4 days. The weather's so bad, so bad. The weather's so bad, so bad. All the planes are drowning. 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
0: Yeah.
1: Long time ago.
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0: Yes, y'all, man. 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

0: 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Henry Swing Club.
1: Yeah.
0: I decided I'd drop in there tonight. I got there. I said, yeah, people. They were really having a ball. Yes, I know.

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It's in him, and it got to come out. And I felt so good when I was boogieing just the same. Yes, I know.

0: That's it, fellas. That's all.
1: All right. All right, I'm going.
0: Well, I gotta get on here with me some.
1: Hey,
0: minute.
1: That was the one, man. Thank you.
0: All right. Look at him.
1: Hey, save me that. That leaves with me.
0: Yeah, George want that.
1: That's mine.
0: That's his one.
1: That's my cut.
0: We got no control over that.
1: That's right.
0: Open the glass, hear what the man said.

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But love is blind, love is blind, love is blind. You know you're being used, you know you're being used.

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Today's Wednesday. 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Every day, people. 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
0: That's pretty funky.
1: Yeah.
0: I just messing around with
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0: something.
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1: Yeah.
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1: Yeah.
0: I'm a grifter.

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Yeah, yeah.

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Yeah. Had a friend one time. He said, I thought I did. The cat come to me. Said, Johnny. I said, what, man? My door. Taking the cat in, you know, a place to stay, a bed to sleep in. I found out he's going around town, telling everybody that he got my wife. And I get mad. I go to the cat and say, look, man, I'm gonna warn you one time. Next time I warn you, I'll use my gun. Cause I'm mad. And I'm bad. By Jesse Jane. I got three boys. Do my dirty way. You don't see me. I'm the big boss. I do the pain all. Have the job I did. It may shoot you. It may cut you. It may drown you. I don't know. Cause I'm mad. And I'm bad. I'm bad. I'll sink you in the water. Yeah, the bubbles coming up. You gonna hold you there. You hear the bubbles. Okay, we gonna take this one and then just cut. We got it.

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That road that went to Eden.

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I think about it every Wednesday, Lord, when the sun be sinking low. I wonder why, I wonder why. You know, did she leave me here? George, now play the blues for me now, George. George Thurgood.

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You know George, keep on playing blue till I wipe my tears away. Until I watch my tears away.

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She was saying, I was saying, Lord, don't leave me here.

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1: No more.
0: No more wasted years today.
1: I got wise, yeah. to myself.

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1: Yeah, I learned my lesson, I ain't gonna do it no more. Yeah, now Ben.
0: Now Johnny.
1: I learned my lesson, I should have.
0: Yeah.
1: Long time ago.
0: That's right.
1: All these ways to yes, ways to yes. I finally woke up and got wise. I ain't gonna be no fool no more.
0: Yeah.

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My father was a jockey, taught me how to ride. 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

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Yeah, yeah. Yeah, yeah, yeah. Yeah, baby. 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

0: Yeah, yeah. Yeah, yeah. Spellbound. 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Hey, hey. 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
1: Let's get this one down and then I'm going to call it a day.
2: All right, John.
1: Okay. Raining here and storming on the deep blue sea.

raining, yeah, raining, yeah. Out on the deep blue sea, storming so hard. Raining, rain, rain, rain, rain, rain. Storming on the deep blue sea.

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I called the airport this morning. 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

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Another 3 or 4 days. 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

I feel like I want to try both night and day over you. 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I wonder who. You love it again tonight.

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At night, I lay down. I can sleep at night. Loving people.